And then, shocking his way into her body, he tries to fill her insides with his pain. They are lovers. Myopic. She runs into someone else's arms and finds a bit of relief and another sort of reason with which to slice his ego. They are lovers. Weary with having to deal with the madness around them, they embrace each other as a last resort and find that which is human.

In the next episode, he does not tell her the things she wants to hear. So viciously she tells him of bigger and better men, using his weakness as her weapon. She kills him for the 1,000th time. So he beats her.

The first time I saw loneliness, it looked like the drawn-out face of a black-skinned woman sitting alone in a 2x4 room, saying things that no one could hear, and worrying about her man who should have come home 10 years ago.

The next time I saw loneliness, it looked like distilled water in the eyes of a man who was forced to eat alone because he couldn't play their games. And the last time I saw loneliness, it was just a reflection bouncing off the pupils of a man who was looking at me and trying to make me understand why we could not.

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hammer and my heart were never found far apart. Right from the start, we were two ballerinas bound together like quartz. Your hammer and my heart, and like the director you are, you gave me my first big break when you gave me my first tragic part. Close to the end, where the plot twists and your hammer meets mine.

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We are never found far apart. 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Your hammer and my heart. And from the moment we fell in love, we just couldn't seem to stop.

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Before the tears ran and the kisses turned to scars. From the very moment it started, we just couldn't make it stop. 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

Pedro lives out of the Wilshire Hotel. He looks out a window without glass. The walls are made of cardboard. Newspapers on his feet, and his father beats him because he's too tired to beg. He's got 9 brothers and sisters. They're brought up on their knees. It's hard to run when a coat hanger beats you on the thighs. Pedro dreams of being older and killing the old man, but that's a slim chance. He's going to the boulevard. He's gonna end up on the dirty boulevard. 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He's going down to the dirty boulevard. This room costs $2,000 a month. You can believe it, man, it's true. Somewhere a landlord's laughing till he wets his pants. No one dreams of being a doctor or a lawyer or anything. They dream of dealing on the dirty boulevard. Give me your hungry, you're tired, you're poor, I'll piss on them. That's what the statue of bigotry says. Your poor huddled masses, let's club them to death and get it over with and just dump them on the boulevard. Get them out on the dirty boulevard. Going out to the dirty boulevard. They're going down on the dirty boulevard. Going out. Outside, it's a bright night. There's an opera at Lincoln Center. Movie stars arrive by limousine. The Klieg lights shoot up over the skyline of Manhattan, but the lights are out on the mean streets. A small kid stands by the Lincoln Tunnel. He's selling plastic roses for a buck. The traffic's backed up to 39th Street. The TV whores are calling the cops out for a suck. And back at the wheelchair, Pedro sits there dreaming. He's found a book on magic in a garbage can. He looks at the pictures and stares up at the cracked ceiling. At the count of three, he says, I hope I can disappear and fly, fly away

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remember when Diz was in Greece back in 57. 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That's what we call cultural exchange. 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

0: South Pacific we gave to our ram. 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Herr Schwinn gave the Muscovites a thrill. 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

Daisy, I'm gonna show you how nice a man can be. 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